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5: Most areas will stay dry overnight with long clear spells. From any cloud, though, will increase throughout the day. Temperatures this morning ranging from 8 degrees Celsius in the north to 12 degrees Celsius in the south.
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5: Family of a man killed by a tiger at a wildlife park in South Yorkshire paid tribute to him. 23-year-old William Chapman died after he was mauled to death when he entered the tiger enclosure at Yorkshire Wildlife Park in Doncaster on Saturday. The Foreign Secretary and European allies have shown support for Ukrainian President Volodymyr Zelensky after criticism from Donald Trump. The US President suggested Ukraine needs a new leader and claimed Russian President Vladimir Putin wants a peace deal more than the Kyiv government. Conservative leader Kemi Badenoch says she disagrees with Trump's diesel deal with Russia and his comments.
6: We have sanctions on Russian oil. It's very disappointing to hear Donald Trump going backwards on sanctions. He is wrong to attack President Zelensky in the way that he did. I fundamentally disagree with him.
5: The Vatican's confirmed that Pope Leo has been diagnosed with cancer after undergoing a successful surgery to remove the lower lobe of his right lung. In the Champions League last night, Manchester United lost 2-0 away against Atletico Madrid, and Arsenal beat Lille by 3-0 at the Emirates. That's the latest from Radio News Hub. I'm Jules Eastbridge.
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1: 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But wait a minute, isn't this?
0: Yeah, yes it is.
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0: Well, baby, I went down and got it.

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1: Weather.
2: Most areas will stay dry overnight with long clear spells. Many cloud though will increase throughout the day. Temperatures this morning ranging from 8 degrees Celsius in the north to 12 degrees Celsius in the south.
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2: Conservative leader Kemi Badenoff has criticised Donald Trump for his deal to import Russian diesel. On the US president's announcement, European allies gave a public show of support to Ukrainian President Volodymyr Zelensky after Trump claimed Russian President Vladimir Putin wanted a peace deal more than the Kyiv government. Badenoff says Trump is wrong to attack Zelensky.
3: The fact is Russia is the aggressor in this conflict. It has made life miserable, not just for Ukrainians, but even as far away as the UK. Energy prices have spiked because of that war in Ukraine.
2: The family of William Chapman, killed by a tiger at a wildlife park in South Yorkshire, paid tribute to him. In the statement, they say William was a bright, warm and engaging young man whom his family dearly loved, and William loved them back. New research suggests that vacancies in adult social care in England have fallen to their lowest level in a decade, but workforce growth is slowing. In England, Scotland and Wales are all through to the playoff finals and qualifying for next summer's World Cup in Brazil, but another campaign's over for Northern Ireland, who are beaten 3-0 on the night and 7-1 in aggregate by Portugal. That's the latest from Radio News Hub. I'm Jules Eatsbridge.
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3: Northern and western areas will be cloudy, whereas the rest of the UK will see sunny spells throughout this morning. Temperatures by lunchtime reaching 14 degrees Celsius in the north and 17 degrees Celsius in the south.
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3: The family of a man killed by a tiger at a South Yorkshire Wildlife Park have paid tribute to him. 23-year-old William Chapman died after he was mauled to death when he entered the tiger enclosure at the Yorkshire Wildlife Park in Doncaster on Saturday. The Foreign Secretary and European allies have shown support for Ukrainian President Volodymyr Zelensky after criticism from Donald Trump. US President suggested Ukraine needs a new leader and claimed Russian President Vladimir Putin wanted a peace deal more than the Kyiv government. Conservative leader Kemi Badenoch says she disagrees with Trump's diesel deal with Russia, as well as his comments.
4: We have sanctions on Russian oil. It's very disappointing to hear Donald Trump going backwards on sanctions. He is wrong to attack President Zelensky in the way that he did. I fundamentally disagree with him.
3: Vacancies in adult social care in England have fallen to their lowest level in a decade, but workforce growth is slowing, according to the latest research from national charity Skills for Care. And the journey in qualifying for next summer's World Cup in Brazil continues for England, Scotland and Wales. It's over for another campaign for Northern Ireland. That's the latest from Radio News Hub. I'm Jules Eatsbridge.
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3: Northern and western areas will be cloudy, whereas the rest of the UK will see sunny spells throughout this morning. Temperatures by lunchtime reaching 14 degrees Celsius in the north and 17 degrees Celsius in the south.
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3: The family of William Chapman, killed by a tiger at a South Yorkshire wildlife park, have paid tribute to him. In a statement, they say William was a bright, warm and engaging young man whom his family dearly loved, and William loved them back. Conservative leader Kevin Badenoch criticised Donald Trump for his deal to import Russian diesel. On the US president's announcement, European allies gave a public show of support to Ukrainian President Volodymyr Zelensky after Trump claimed Russian President Vladimir Putin wanted a peace deal more than the Kyiv government. Badenoch says Trump is wrong to attack Zelensky.
4: The fact is Russia is the aggressor in this conflict. It has made life miserable, not just for Ukrainians, but even as far away as the UK. Energy prices have spiked because of that war in Ukraine.
3: New research suggests vacancies in adult social care have fallen to their lowest level in a decade, but workforce growth is slowing. England, Scotland and Wales are through to the playoff finals and qualifying for next summer's World Cup in Brazil, but another campaign is over for Northern Ireland. That's the latest from Radio News Hub. I'm Jules Eatbridge.
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3: A windy day in the north, especially across Scotland. Dry and bright for most, though. The best of the sunshine in the south and some cloud in the northwest. Highs today of 20 degrees Celsius.
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3: The family of the 23-year-old killed by a tiger at a wildlife park have paid tribute to him, describing him as a bright, warm and engaging young man. William Chapman was mauled to death when he entered the enclosure at Yorkshire Wildlife Park on Saturday. His family say he'd suffered significant mental illness over a number of years. Vacancies in adult social care in England have fallen to their lowest level in a decade and workforce growth is slowing. Meanwhile, the Prime Minister has pledged to reform adult social care as one of his top priorities in government. Una Smith is from Skills for Care.
4: We need to make care a career that people understand and value and actively choose. And that starts with decent pay and reliable hours, but also people need good training. They need recognised skills and they need to see their route to progression.
3: Andy Burnham will welcome Volodymyr Zelensky to Downing Street today. It's after Donald Trump's controversial diesel deal with Russia to try and curb fuel prices in his country. UK Prime Minister will use the visit to announce further military support for Ukraine and pledge more sanctions on Moscow. The SNP's Westminster leader is urging action from the government to curb the cost of living this winter. Dave Dugan says the Prime Minister's failing on the matter, calling on Labour ministers to step up to support on energy bills, petrol prices and mortgage rates in Scotland. He also pushed the party's call for independence, saying Westminster control is pushing up prices for families. And a new species of dinosaur has been discovered from a fossil found on the Isle of Wight. It had been sitting in the National History Museum unnoticed for over 100 years. Dr. Cassius Morrison came across the new species by chance when doing his PhD.
5: And believe it or not, this dinosaur was actually related to one of my favourites as a kid in the Walking Dinosaur documentary series, which is a completely like surreal and absolutely a kid's dream come true.
3: This new species, which were closely related to the T-Rex, lived in the UK around 120 million years ago. That's the latest from Radio News Hub. I'm Frankie Hairsign.
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1: Right, Beyonce is on the way with Coldplay in a moment. We've got Mark Morrison as well with an absolute anthem. First, because it's not yet Halloween, Tame Impala and Jenny and Dracula.

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1: There's Mark Morrison, Return of the Mac. 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
2: 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You're here with Mark and Phil.
1: 19 degrees top temperature across Berkshire today. Sun's going to be out as well. And we've got Coldplay, Beyonce for you as we get your Wednesday started.

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1: Just gone 6:15. Good morning to you. As we wake you up this morning, we've got Miley Cyrus to play and Girls Aloud in a moment.
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4: Breaking Bad star Giancarlo Esposito has paid tribute to his friend and co-star RJ Mitty. The 68-year-old actor said he will live forever in my heart. A representative for Mitty's confirmed that he took his own life. Two contestants have left the Great British Bake Off during Bread Week. In last night's episode, Molly was eliminated after failing to impress the judges, while Nikki stepped away for personal reasons. Monty Python star Sir Michael Palin's cancelled his upcoming book tour after fracturing ribs in what he joked was a comedy fall with no audience to see it. The 83-year-old had been due to visit venues across the UK this month to showcase his new travel book in the Philippines, but the tour, as well as other events in the next few months, have been called off. And Wallace and Gromit creator Nick Park says stop-motion brought human charm to Aardman Animation Projects. The 67-year-old has created many beloved animations, including Chicken Run and Shaun the Sheep. His comments come from a preview of Aardman's new immersive exhibition at Lightroom in London.
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0: Wednesday morning, October the 14th. Hello, morning. You're with Mark and Phil as we get your morning started. National Dessert Day today, Phil.
1: Oh, yes.
0: Not had breakfast yet, and I'm already thinking about desserts.
1: I know, I love a dessert.
0: Yeah, what's your favourite? What's your favourite, quickly?
1: Oh, like a, you know, chocolate brownie or chocolate sponge pudding.
0: Oh, nice.
1: All the chocolate stuff, you?
0: Yeah, I'll go with the spotty dick, thanks.
1: Nice.
0: Yeah, well, why not? Shazday Lewis. Shazday Lewis. All Saints.
1: Yes.
0: The one who can sing and rap.
1: Don't get beefy already on a Wednesday morning.
0: But she can sing and rap. She's good. I love Shazna.
1: Okay. Ben Whishaw.
0: Oh,
1: AKA
0: now.
1: The voice of Paddington.
0: Yes, but he's also was, what else did he do? He was in the Bond stuff, wasn't he?
1: He was in the Bond stuff as the new Q or M or P or whatever.
0: No, he was the Q. He was the Q in Bond, yeah. Now, if you're a fan of ladies football.
1: Yeah. And Strictly.
0: And Strictly.
1: And everything else. She's done it all.
0: Alex Scott.
1: Love her.
0: No, hang on. Alex Scott. She's a MBE.
1: Is she the one that's going out with Jess Glynn?
0: She's the one who's with Jess
1: Glynn. She was in the
0: jungle,
1: was it?
0: Oh. Yeah.
1: There we go, right.
0: That's her.
1: Steve Coogan.
0: Oh, now, I'm resisting the urge. I'm resisting the urge.
1: We are all, we're trying to hold in the...
0: Oh, sorry, it had to come out. We were good.

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2: A windy day in the north, especially across Scotland. Dry and bright for most, though. Best of the sunshine in the south and some cloud in the northwest. Highs today of 20 degrees Celsius.
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2: The family of the 23-year-old killed by a tiger at a wildlife park have described him as a bright, warm and engaging young man. William Chapman was mauled to death when he entered the enclosure at Yorkshire Wildlife Park on Saturday. Vacancies in adult social care in England have fallen to their lowest level in a decade and workforce growth is slowing. Meanwhile, the Prime Minister's pledge to reform adult social care is one of his top priorities. Una Smith is from Skills for Care.
3: We need to make care a career that people understand and value and actively choose, and that starts with decent pay and reliable hours, but also people need good training, they need recognised skills.
2: Andy Burnham will welcome Volodymyr Zelensky to Downing Street today. It's after Donald Trump's controversial diesel deal with Russia to try and curb fuel prices in his country. And a new species of dinosaur has been discovered from a fossil found on the Isle of Wight. It had been sitting in the Natural History Museum unnoticed for over 100 years. From Radio News Hub, I'm Frankie Hairsign.
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2: Morning to you. You're with Mark and Phil, and I know Phil earlier said that she felt a bit grumpy and angry this morning because she got up really early. Apparently, we feel our best for only 13 days of a month. Just asking, is it today or is it going to be tomorrow or next week?
3: No, I think most of mine were probably on a Sunday.
2: apparently, sniffle, stress, a dodgy sleep and random tummy aches are the things that ruin half of our months. Who knew?
3: Oh, man.
2: That's just 100.
3: 13 days a month. That's a third of a month. That's not even half a month.
2: Well, actually,
3: it is half a month. See, I'm so grumpy, I can't even do any maths.
2: I say, and you're meant to be the Carol Vorderman between us. that's 152 good days a year.
3: Oh, Mark.
2: I know.
3: Right, you're going to have to put some good music on to just make this a good one.
2: I tell you what, this is great. Have a listen. Right.

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3: With 0 degrees Reading. 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
4: The Lionesses are through to the next round of the World Cup playoffs with an aggregate 8-1 win over Greece, being 5-0 on the night. Scotland 2 are through after beating Czechia, while Wales have made it a step closer to qualifying for the first time with a 3-0 win over Albania. Arsenal were back in Champions League action last night, beating Lille 3-0 at the Emirates Stadium, securing them a third place in the table. Unlike the Gunners, Manchester United lost 2-0 against Atletico Madrid in a 10-man defeat. Michael Carrick's side conceded in the first minute and have now gone 5 games without to win. Elsewhere, Liverpool head coach Andoni Iriola is feeling positive ahead of tonight's Champions League match against LASK. He says he has 100% trust in his side's recent signings.
5: They've had good games, bad games this season like everyone else, but are two players that we know their level and they will give us for sure good performances.
4: And in tennis, Katie Bolter was beaten by 11th seed Diana Schneider in the first round of the Wuhan Open. The British number one struggled to hold serve against Russian Schneider and fell to a 6-3, 6-1 loss.
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1: It's Bobby Brown, and two can play that game as we get your Wednesday morning started, 14th of October.
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1: Yep, and we've got David Geller with BB Rexha and Ed Sheeran. This is Shape of You. The club.

0: 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Need to hit refresh? 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
3: A windy day in the north, especially across Scotland. Dry and bright for most, though. The best of the sunshine in the south and some cloud in the northwest. Highs today of 20 degrees Celsius.
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3: The family of William Chapman, the man killed by a tiger at Yorkshire Wildlife Park, have described him as a bright, warm and engaging young man. The 23-year-old entered the enclosure at the park on Saturday. He's said to have suffered significant mental illness over the years. It appeared he had filmed inside the enclosure moments before the attack. Adult social care vacancies in England are at their lowest level in a decade and the workforce growth is slowing. That's according to Skills for Care. The charity has branded the Prime Minister's proposal for a national care service as a defining moment that says more could be done. Una Smith is their CEO.
4: We've got to build the workforce as we're building the national care service. And so pay and training and career opportunities, leadership and funding all have to be part of that thinking around the national care service from the very beginning.
3: Volodymyr Zelensky will visit Downing Street today. The Prime Minister is expected to use the visit to announce further military support for Ukraine and more sanctions on Moscow. Foreign Secretary Ed Miliband says it's been a difficult few days for Ukraine, with the US easing sanctions on diesel and Donald Trump saying Vladimir Putin wanted a peace deal more than Zelensky. The Pope's been diagnosed with cancer after undergoing a surgery to remove a part of his lung. Doctors confirmed the diagnosis of a common form of lung cancer, but the surgery is said to have been successful. A new dinosaur species has been uncovered by an unsuspecting researcher. Dr. Cassius Morrison was looking into a different topic for his PhD when he came across a fragment of skull.
5: The animal was likely about 5 meters long, about 5 feet tall, so just shorter than the average adult man. And it would have had relatively quite long arms with massive claws and quite a slender head and snout.
3: The bone found on the Isle of Wight has been sitting in the National History Museum since 1924 without anyone looking further into it. And England, Scotland and Wales' women's teams are all through to the playoff finals in qualifying for next summer's World Cup in Brazil. That's the latest from Radio News Hub. I'm Frankie Hersheim.
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1: It's 19 degrees, top temperature across Berkshire today. Sun is coming out as well. And this is Leona Lewis.

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0: There's Ash and Stop the Wedding, It's New. It's 7:17.
1: You're with Mark and Phil this Wednesday morning.
0: 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Got Corinne Bailey Ray putting your records on after this.
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4: Breaking Bad star Giancarlo Esposito has paid tribute to his friend and co-star RJ Mitty. The 68-year-old actor said he will live forever in my heart. A representative for Mitty's confirmed that he took his own life. Two contestants have left the Great British Bake Off during Bread Week. In last night's episode, Molly was eliminated after failing to impress the judges, while Nikki stepped away for personal reasons. Monty Python star Sir Michael Palin's cancelled his upcoming book tour after fracturing ribs in what he joked was a comedy fall with no audience to see it. The 83-year-old had been due to visit venues across the UK this month to showcase his new travel book in the Philippines, but the tour, as well as other events in the next few months, have been called off. And Wallace and Gromit creator Nick Park says stop motion brought human charm to Aardman animation projects. The 67-year-old has created many beloved animations, including Chicken Run and Shaun the Sheep. His comments come from a preview of Aardman's new immersive exhibition at Lightroom in London.
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1: Morning then. If you're waking up in Berkshire today, you wake up in Berkshire and you're looking out your window and you're thinking, I need to get out. I need to go somewhere else. I've got
2: We're all getting that holiday craving, aren't we?
1: Yeah.
2: Some holidays are a bit of a distant memory now.
1: Yeah.
2: Weather's gone. Weather's turned.
1: Yeah. And, you're thinking, well, where can I go that's cheap?
2: Yeah.
1: Let me help you out.
2: Okay.
1: I'm not paying, by the way.
2: Okay.
1: You can do that yourself, right? But apparently, Cape Town, Mombasa and Tokyo have been named the best value places to go for a winter break.
2: Cape Town, Mombasa and Tokyo? Are you joking me?
1: No.
2: Surely the flights for those would be enough to, you know, you weep.
1: This is according to the post office, who looked at 24 destinations for first-time short and long-haul together and priced it up every eight-day items, including sun cream, insect repellent, drinks, evening meals for two. Cape Town came top of £58.24 a day. You got to get there.
2: Well, you got to get there, but once you're there, you're not going to spend too much.
1: Oh, right. Mombasa, £63.66, and Tokyo, £66.76.
2: Right. Could you give me a lift to Cape Town?
1: Tell you what, I'll drop you off at Heathrow, shall I?

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2: A windy day in the north, especially across Scotland. Dry and bright for most, though. The best of the sunshine in the south and some cloud in the northwest. Highs today of 20 degrees Celsius.
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2: The family of William Chapman, the man killed by a tiger at Yorkshire Wildlife Park, have described him as a bright, warm and engaging young man. The 23-year-old entered the enclosure at the park on Saturday. Adult social care vacancies in England are at their lowest level in a decade. That's according to Skills for Care. The charity's branded the Prime Minister's proposals for a national care service as a defining moment, but says more could be done. Una Smith is their CEO.
3: We've got to build the workforce as we're building the national care service, and so pay and training and career opportunities, leadership and funding all have to be part of that thinking around the National Care Service from the very beginning.
2: Volodymyr Zelensky will visit Downing Street today. The Prime Minister is expected to use the visit to announce further military support for Ukraine. Foreign Secretary Ed Miliband says it's been a difficult few days for them, with the US easing sanctions on Russian diesel. And the Pope's been diagnosed with cancer after undergoing a surgery to remove part of his lung, but it is said to have been successful. For On Radio News Hub, I'm Frankie Hersein.
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0: Teddy Swims, Bad Dreams, just gone 7:30.
1: Still to come, we have the Morning Muddle Quiz and we share what we've learned in the past 24 hours.
0: Yeah, we'll do that. It's not about tongues today, Phil, as well. I promise you that. First, Scissor Sisters and Take Your Mama. Hi there. Good morning.
1: Good morning.

0: It's time for Wednesday's Morning Muddle, and for the last 2 days, Phil, we've given you questions about tongues.
1: You have. Animals and their tongues. It's been...
0: Yep.
1: It's been odd, but we've learned some stuff, yeah.
0: Well, here's the thing. Not today.
1: Ooh, okay.
0: No tongues today, all right? Which animal has been nicknamed the snot otter?
1: You're telling me we've moved from tongues to snot?
0: Yes. Exactly.
1: Oh, well, that's how we roll. Right.
0: Which animal has been nicknamed the snot otter? Is it the giant river otter?
1: Right.
0: Is it the eastern hellbender?
1: I don't even know what that is. Yeah.
0: Or the sea cucumber?
1: Oh, my goodness.
0: And that's just not a cucumber that's been thrown in the sea, by the way.
1: I mean, I'm going to have to resist the urge to look up the Eastern Hellbender, because is that just your nickname?
0: No, that's what it's called. They're all types of otters, but which one's actually been nicknamed the Snot Otter?
1: Oh, okay.
0: Have a think.

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1: We're Mark and Phil on the B Radio Morning Show. Greg's on the home run later this evening as we get you home.
0: We'll also play you some Years and Years in a moment. And if you want an absolute banger, which we've borrowed from the B Radio Bangers from 10 this morning, Warren G is here next.
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4: The Lionesses are through to the next round of the World Cup playoffs with an aggregate 8-1 win over Greece, being 5-0 on the night. Scotland 2 are through after beating Czechia, while Wales have made it a step closer to qualifying for the first time with a 3-0 win over Albania. Arsenal were back in Champions League action last night, beating Lille 3-0 at the Emirates Stadium, securing them a third place in the table. Unlike the Gunners, Manchester United lost 2-0 against Atletico Madrid in a 10-man defeat. Michael Carrick's side conceded in the first minute and have now gone 5 games without to win. Elsewhere, Liverpool head coach Andoni Iriola is feeling positive ahead of tonight's Champions League match against LASK. He says he has 100% trust in his side's recent signings.
5: They've had good games, bad games this season like everyone else, but are two players that we know their level and they will give us for sure good performances.
4: And in tennis, Katie Bolter was beaten by 11th seed Diana Schneider in the first round of the Wuhan Open. The British number one struggled to hold serve against Russian Schneider and fell to a 6-3, 6-1 loss.
3: 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Wakey, wakey, rise and shine. 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And your extra hash brown.
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1: 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We regulate any stealing of his property. 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
1: Oh, an absolute banger. Warren G, Nate Dogg, that's Regulate.
2: After 8 this morning, we'll reveal the answer to the morning muddle.
1: Oh, yeah, good one today. Which animal's been nicknamed the Snot Otter? The Snot Otter, is it the Giant River Otter, the Eastern Hellbender, or the Sea Cucumber? And we will allow you to go Google Snot Otter so you can have a little look exactly how snotty is it? Watch into that. We've got Swifty on the radio for you. Number one tune from her, and this is The Script.

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2: A windy day in the north, especially across Scotland. Dry and bright for most, though. Best of the sunshine in the south and some cloud in the northwest. Highs today of 20 degrees Celsius.
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2: The family of a 23-year-old killed by a tiger at a wildlife park have paid tribute to him, describing him as a bright, warm and engaging young man. William Chapman was mauled to death when he entered the enclosure at Yorkshire Wildlife Park on Saturday. His family say he'd suffered significant mental illness over a number of years. Vacancies in adult social care in England are at their lowest level in a decade, while workforce growth is slowing. It follows Prime Minister Andy Burnham pledging to reform adult social care as one of his top priorities in government, with the creation of a new national care service. Una Smith is from Skills for Care.
3: It is really important that everybody plays their own part. So employers need to be creating good jobs and investing in people. Councils need to make sure that we recognise what good care costs. And of course, government is looking at long-term funding and national direction.
2: The Prime Minister will meet Volodymyr Zelensky at Downing Street later in a show of support after Donald Trump's diesel deal with Russia. Jules Easybridge has more.
4: Andy Burnham is expected to use the visit to announce a pledge for further rounds of sanctions aimed at Moscow and acceleration of military support for Ukraine. The UK is also urging its allies to increase the pressure on Russia, with the Chancellor John Healey using IMF meetings in Bangkok to call for a ban on Russian liquefied natural gas.
2: The number of French riot police patrolling the country's northern beaches to try and stop small boat crossings has doubled from 50 to 100. The Home Office say they'll be sent to the Channel Coast until March next year and will be on call for when favourable conditions make crossings likely. The Home Secretary Shabana Mahmood says they will be relentless in pursuing smuggling gangs. Scotland's First Minister says he will take every opportunity to protect the powers of the Scottish Parliament. It comes after a pause. Tory leader Kemi Badenoch would review devolution if her party wins the next general election. The reports raised the ire of some in Scotland, with the Scottish Tories distancing themselves from the plan. And the journey in qualifying for next summer's Women's World Cup in Brazil continues for England, Scotland and Wales, but it's over for another campaign for Northern Ireland, who lost 3-1 to Portugal last night. From Radio News Hub, I'm Frankie Hersine.
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1: Yeah, as we wake you up, it's National Desserts Day today. Shazzy Lewis from All Saints celebrates her birthday. Ben Wishaw as well. Alex Scott, Steve Coogan and Usher as well.
2: Happy birthday.
1: Not forgetting Sir Cliff Richard. Just to cover everybody, Rembrandts, I'll be there for you in a moment. This is Olivia Dean, and we'll answer the muddle next.

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1: It's Wednesday morning. Let's see if we could solve today's morning muddle after a few days talking about tongues with turning to snot today.
2: You are one classy man. That's what I'm saying.
1: If you've got a sniffle or you know someone who's got a bit of a sniffle at the moment, got a bit of a cold brewing, this could be their new nickname, Snot Otter. But it's also the nickname given to one of these three animals. Is it the name given to the giant river otter? Or the eastern hellbender?
2: Right.
1: Or the sea cucumber? And I'm trying to say not without giving it away as well. Phil, what do you think? A, B or C?
2: I've got absolutely no idea. Right. I don't even know what a hellbender is.
1: Oh, okay. That's what you go on at the weekend, isn't it?
2: Well, that's what I thought. do you know what? I'm going to go sea cucumber.
1: Sea cucumber. It's not otter. No.
2: Oh.
1: Apparently.
2: Is it the hellbender?
1: The eastern hellbender has the nickname of Snot Otter.
2: Oh, I'm going to have to have a look at it.
1: Go and Google its face and you'll see exactly why.

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0: Yeah, tunes like that. And Gavin's got a load more from 9 this morning.
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3: Breaking Bad star Giancarlo Esposito has paid tribute to his friend and co-star RJ Mitty. The 68-year-old actor said he will live forever in my heart. A representative for Mitty's confirmed that he took his own life. Two contestants have left the Great British Bake Off during Bread Week. In last night's episode, Molly was eliminated after failing to impress the judges, while Nikki stepped away for personal reasons. Monty Python star Sir Michael Palin's cancelled his upcoming book tour after fracturing ribs in what he joked was a comedy fall with no audience to see it. The 83-year-old had been due to visit venues across the UK this month to showcase his new travel book in the Philippines, but the tour, as well as other events in the next few months, have been called off. And Wallace and Gromit creator Nick Park says stop motion brought human charm to Aardman Animation Projects. The 67-year-old has created many beloved animations, including Chicken Run and Shaun the Sheep. His comments come from a preview of Aardman's new immersive exhibition at Lightroom in London.
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2: Good news, ladies. Aaron Taylor Johnson has been named the most handsome man in the world.
1: Right.
2: According to ancient Greek science, Mark. So it can't be wrong.
1: So, not even, what's her name, Fry from Traitors could work this one out.
2: No, I know. She's there doing a Pythagoras triangles or whatever. And,
1: sorry, Hannah.
2: And it's come up with Aaron Taylor Johnson.
1: So wow.
2: He's the kick-ass actor who's tipped to be the next James Bond.
1: Wow.
2: And also, good for me, he likes an older lady. I feel like I've got a shot here, Mark, you know?
1: Well...

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1: Weather.
2: A windy day in the north, especially across Scotland. Dry and bright for most, though. The best of the sunshine in the south and some cloud in the northwest. Highs today of 20 degrees Celsius.
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2: The family of the 23-year-old killed by a tiger at a wildlife park have paid tribute to him, describing him as a bright, warm and engaging young man. William Chapman was mauled to death when he entered the enclosure at Yorkshire Wildlife Park on Saturday. Vacancies in adult social care in England are at their lowest level in a decade, whilst workforce growth is slowing. It follows Prime Minister Andy Burnham pledging to reform adult social care as one of his top priorities in government. Una Smith is from Skills for Care.
3: It is really important that everybody plays their own part. So employers need to be creating good jobs and investing in people. Councils need to make sure that we recognise what good care costs. And of course, government is looking at long-term funding and national direction.
2: The number of French riot police patrolling the country's northern beaches has doubled from 50 to 100. The Home Office say they'll be on call for when favourable conditions make small boat crossings likely. And the journey in qualifying for next summer's Women's World Cup in Brazil continues for England, Scotland and Wales. From Radio News Hub, I'm Frankie Hairsine.
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1: Justin Timberlake, Rock Your Body, across Berkshire from Reading. B Radio, the morning show here with Mark and Phil. And latest news this morning, boys at one of Reading's top performing schools have defended the figures showed that just 13% of pupils are white British. You can get the details about that this morning online.
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1: And don't forget to follow us across your socials to get the news as it happens today. 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
1: Got to take that and Lulu, Relight My Fire before nine. Ariana Grande plays for you next as well.
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5: The Lionesses are through to the next round of the World Cup playoffs with an aggregate 8-1 win over Greece, being 5-0 on the night. Scotland 2 are through after beating Czechia, while Wales have made it a step closer to qualifying for the first time with a 3-0 win over Albania. Arsenal were back in Champions League action last night, beating Lille 3-0 at the Emirates Stadium, securing them a third place in the table. Unlike the Gunners, Manchester United lost 2-0 against Atletico Madrid in a 10-man defeat. Michael Carrick's side conceded in the first minute and have now gone 5 games without to win. Elsewhere, Liverpool head coach Andoni Iraola is feeling positive ahead of tonight's Champions League match against LASK. He says he has 100% trust in his side's recent signings.
6: They've had good games, bad games this season, like everyone else, but are two players that we know their level and they will give us for sure good performances.
5: And in tennis, Katie Bolter was beaten by 11 seed Diana Schneider in the first

0: Time to wrap up our morning. You know, we were talking about otters earlier, snot otters.
1: Yeah.
0: Well, let me start you off with this one then. Apparently the sea otter, right, it holds hands while sleeping so they don't drift away from each other.
1: That is too cute.
0: Very adorable, isn't it?
1: Why didn't I get a fact about a hand-holdy otter rather than the snotty one?
0: you saw the picture of that snot otter, didn't you?
1: I mean, there's some things you can't unsee. Yes.
0: Right.
1: Okay, another fact for you. We change our voice when we talk to people we like.
0: I noticed that.
1: Yeah, you always talk to me terribly.
0: Yeah, and you always talk posh when you talk to me. Can't think why. When a baby elephant is born, all the other elephants, they yes. blow trumpets through their trunks.
1: They don't.
0: When a bond's born, go...
1: Oh.
0: Yeah, just to let you know.
1: What a lovely, cute fact for a morning. Love it.

0: Tom Grennan and a little bit of love just about wraps up our little thing this morning.
1: Yes, set your alarm for tomorrow morning for 6 o'clock and be smart for the best way to get your day going in Berkshire.
0: We'll look forward to that. Kylie on the way before the news at 9.
1: And Gavin kicks off your workday soundtrack after 9.
0: Have a good Wednesday. 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
3: A windy day in the north, especially across Scotland. Dry and bright for most, though. Best of the sunshine in the south and some cloud in the northwest. Highs today of 20 degrees Celsius.
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3: The family of William Chapman, the man killed by a tiger at Yorkshire Wildlife Park, have described him as a bright, warm and engaging young man. The 23-year-old entered the enclosure at the park on Saturday. He's said to have suffered significant mental illness over the years. Andy Burnham will welcome Volodymyr Zelensky to Downing Street today in a show of support after Donald Trump's diesel deal with Russia. Jules Utebridge has more.
4: The Prime Minister is expected to use the visit to announce acceleration in military support for Ukraine and to pledge further rounds of sanctions aimed at Moscow. The accelerated support will see faster deliveries of British lightweight multi-role missiles to Ukraine, which have proved effective against Russian jet-powered drones.
3: The Pope's been diagnosed with cancer after undergoing a surgery to remove part of his lung. Doctors confirmed the diagnosis of a common form of lung cancer. And yellow weather warnings for strong winds have been put in place in parts of Scotland. The warning comes into force at 10, covering the Outer Hebrides sky and parts of the Western Highlands. Forecasters say winds of 50 to 60 miles an hour are possible. For On Radio News Hub, I'm Frankie Hess. 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

Zara Larsson, Midnight Sun at V Radio, right, Wednesday morning, getting to that halfway point in the week. I'm Gavin Harris. Got your bangers coming up after 10 this morning. Anne-Marie, Shania Twain, Unhealthy, plays after Maroon 5, here's Sunday Morning.

0: Anne-Marie, Shania Twain, Unhealthy at B Radio. Molly has left the Bake Off tent after Paul Hollywood called the flatbread technical probably the worst that he's seen in 17 years. I think she must have misheard because hers came out more like a fat bread rather than a flatbread.
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REM, Man on the Moon at B Radio, 19 degrees the high today, 20 tomorrow. Going to feel cooler over the weekend, down to 15 on Friday, 13 degrees going to be the high on Saturday. It's going to feel much colder over the weekend in Berkshire. Right, Somba, Homewrecker coming up after Calvin Harris and Dua Lipa.

0: Danny Swims, Lose Control at B Radio. It's one of those things I've seen and never really taken much notice of, but if you've driven down Southampton Street, on the right-hand side on the building, there's the letters TGWU. They have now been protected after councillors agreed to add that lettering to the council's list of locally important buildings and structures. You can find out more details about this on the website at bradio.co.uk. Those letters have been on there since 1989. Got the rest of the news for Berkshire on the website as well.
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It's the Kid Laroi, Justin Bieber, there's Stay at V Radio. Oakford Social Club have got their karaoke on this evening, and you've got the Bohemian Night, the weekly open mic night at the Fisherman's Cottage on Kennet Side. And Sam Sweeney and Grace Smith are performing at the South Street Arts Centre this evening. Right, TLC, Waterfalls. It's after Jennifer Lopez. Here's On the Floor.

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2: Weather.
3: Dry and bright for most of us, with the best of the sunshine in the south and some cloud in the northwest. A windy day in the north too, especially across Scotland. Highs today of 20 degrees Celsius.
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3: The family of William Chapman, the man killed by a tiger at Yorkshire Wildlife Park, have described him as a bright, warm and engaging young man. The 23-year-old entered the enclosure at the park on Saturday. He's said to have suffered significant mental illness over the years. The Prime Minister will meet Volodymyr Zelensky at Downing Street later in a show of support after Donald Trump's diesel deal with Russia. Jules Lutybridge has more.
4: Andy Burnham is expected to use the visit to announce a pledge for further rounds of sanctions aimed at Moscow and acceleration of military support for Ukraine. The UK is also urging its allies to increase the pressure on Russia, with the Chancellor John Healey using IMF meetings in Bangkok to call for a ban on Russian liquefied natural gas.
3: Households will see a total of £240 million taken off their water bills by 2030. Regulator Ofwat says because of poor supply performance in not meeting targets by environmental and customer services. And yellow weather warnings are now in force across parts of Scotland for strong winds. They'll remain in place until 7 p.m. tonight. From Radio News Hub, I'm Frankie Hairsine.
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Justin Timberlake, Can't Stop the Feeling at B Radio on the bangers for Wednesday morning. This is what we do every single morning from 10. Take you back, get some tunes on. CNC Music Factory, Gonna Make You Sweat, that's coming up. Alex Gardino to play soon as well. And right now, let's get this on from Shakira. Here's She-Wolf playing on the bangers.

0: There's Gwen Stefani and Akon, The Sweet Escape at B Radio. Wednesday morning bangers, 20 to 11. We'll continue the bangers. Cascada very soon. And Kesha next.
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2: Dry and bright for most of us, with the best of the sunshine in the south and some cloud in the northwest. A windy day in the north too, especially across Scotland. Highs today of 20 degrees Celsius.
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2: The family of a 23-year-old killed by a tiger at a wildlife park have paid tribute to him, describing him as a bright, warm and engaging young man. William Chapman was mauled to death when he entered the enclosure at Yorkshire Wildlife Park on Saturday. His family say he'd suffered significant mental illness over a number of years. Andy Burnham will welcome Volodymyr Zelensky to Downing Street today in a show of support after Donald Trump's diesel deal with Russia. Jules Utybridge has more.
3: The Prime Minister is expected to use the visit to announce acceleration in military support for Ukraine and to pledge further rounds of sanctions aimed at Moscow. The accelerated support will see faster deliveries of British lightweight multi-role missiles to Ukraine, which have proved effective against Russian jet-powered drones.
2: Scotland's First Minister says he will take every opportunity to protect the powers of the Scottish Parliament. It comes after reports Tory leader Kemi Badenoch would review devolution if her party wins the next general election. And the Pope's been diagnosed with cancer after undergoing a surgery to remove part of his lung, but it is said to have been successful. For On Radio News Hub, I'm Frankie Hess. Sign.
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24K Magic, it's B Radio Wednesday morning. I'm Gavin Harris. It seems that our favourite card games are blackjack, poker and patience, followed by snap, rummy and go fish. You can tell that I'm not much of a gambling person because I do not know how to play any of those apart from snap, which is going to be the easiest game to play. The others, I honestly do not have a clue. Right, Beyonce after Chapel Rowan at B Radio.

0: but you're just a boy.
1: It's Beyonce, If I Were a Boy, at B Radio. The conversations continued at Reading Borough Council around renaming the A33 after Sir John Madejski. The proposal is to call it the John Madejski Way. They've continued the debate over that. However, they've decided to defer the final decision to a later date. So we'll finally find out, I'm sure, soon if they will end up renaming the A33 after Sir John Madejski. Find out the full details on the website at bradio.co.uk. We've got the rest of the news for Berkshire on there this morning.
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It's Stella Lefty, Boston at B Radio. A bit cloudy today, a bit breezy in Berkshire. 19 degrees is the high. 20 tomorrow, going to get down to 15 on Friday. And temperatures down to around 4 or 5 degrees overnight. And across the weekend, 13 or 14 degrees will be the high, but it will be dry. Right, some classic Take That. Coming up after Ellie Goulding, here's Burn.

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One Direction, Story of My Life at B Radio. Oakford Social Club this evening. They've got karaoke on tonight. And the Bohemian Night, the weekly open mic night, is back at the Fisherman's Cottage on Kennetside from 8.30 this evening. Right, Ace of Base, The Sign coming up. It's playing after Ella Langley. This is Choosing Texas.

0: Lane.
1: Dua Lipa there's Illusions. She is currently in advanced talks to headline Coachella next year. She could be cementing her place as Britain's most successful female pop export since the Spice Girls. Right, latest for 12, after the Lumineers, and here's Mark Ronson and Amy Winehouse.

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2: It's dry and bright for most of us, with the best of the sunshine in the south and some cloud in the northwest. A windy day in the north with highs of 20 degrees Celsius.
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2: The Prime Minister will welcome Volodymyr Zelensky to Downing Street later in a show of support after Donald Trump's diesel deal with Russia. Jules Utybridge has more.
3: Andy Burnham is expected to use the visit to announce a pledge for further rounds of sanctions aimed at Moscow and acceleration of military support for Ukraine. The UK is also urging its allies to increase the pressure on Russia, with the Chancellor John Healey using IMF meetings in Bangkok to call for a ban on Russian liquefied natural gas.
2: Next, reports suggest the body of a man has been recovered during the search for a missing fishing vessel in the Outer Hebrides. Emergency services are searching for the boat and two other men on board. It was reported missing off the coast of Port of Ness, Isle of Lewis, at about 11:35pm yesterday. And a new dinosaur species similar to the T-Rex has been discovered. The tiny skull fragment originally found on the Isle of Wight is the only part of the dinosaur discovered so far, but scientists already have an idea of what it looked like. That's the latest from Radio News Hub. I'm Tanita Sims.
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it's Alex Warren. There's Fever Dream at 95.6 V Radio. Wednesday afternoon, I'm Gavin Harris. Thanks for checking us out. The Royals last night losing 2-0 against Chelsea under-21s in the Football League Trophy group stage. They're back in action again in league action, Football League One action, this Saturday afternoon. They are away to Wigan Athletic. The Royals currently sat in sixth place in Football League One. Kickoff for that on Saturday afternoon is at 3 o'clock. Right, Regard and Ray Secrets coming up after James Blunt.

0: It's Regard and Ray with Secrets, and James Blunt before that. He's back with some new stuff at the moment. Probably got bored of posting on social media all of the time with his witty comments. Played you 1973 at B Radio over the weekend. On Sunday evening, we had Berkshire Unplugged. It's our check on the local music scene here in Berkshire. And it was our second artist takeover of October. Charlie and Bray were joined by Reading's own Kyron Khan, checking out some of his tracks and chatting about his family upbringing, finding purpose in life and keeping momentum as an artist, including also the Icy Music Night at the Rising Sun Arts Centre in Reading. 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And you can check out Berkshire Unplugged. It's back again this Sunday evening with Charlie and Bray from 7 o'clock.
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little too for me. She could be sweet 16, busting out of the seams, and still love in the first degree.

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It's 95.6 B Radio. Bit of a mild one in Berkshire for the time of year. 19 degrees, the high for today. Cloudy but breezy. Temperature staying in double digits overnight. But by the time we get to Friday, it's all going to change again. Back to the mid-teens. 15 will be the high on Friday. And we'll see overnight lows for Friday and over the weekend of 4 or 5 degrees. It's going to be chilly. 13 or 14 degrees will be the high over the weekend. So it will feel much chillier over the weekend. But looks like a dry one with a bit of sunshine around in Berkshire. Right, Taylor Swift coming up after Calvin Harris and Rihanna. Baby.

0: It's the weekend, blinding lights at B Radio, on the website at bradio.co.uk. All of the latest news for Berkshire, including more talk about the change of name on the A33, renaming it potentially to recognise the influence that Sir John Medeski has had on the town, although that decision hasn't yet been made. You can check out the details on the website at bradio.co.uk. 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And tomorrow morning, they'll be asking the question, how long is it acceptable to be engaged? 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

Billie Eilish, Birds of a Feather. Kaiser Chiefs before that at B Radio, 2:15 this evening from 6 o'clock. For the Crown, you've got chess and chat taking place. It's at Siren Craft Brew in Reading, if you want to get involved with that. Andy Kennedy Quartet, live jazz at Milk this evening. And you've also got taking place tonight at the South Street Arts Centre. Sam Sweeney and Grace Smith are performing there as well this evening. Right, Big Mountain, Baby I Love You Way coming up. That's after Lady Antebellum. Here's Need You Now.

There's Olivia Rodrigo, Stupid Song at V Radio. Mark Denham on the way next after one. Greg Martin is getting you home from four this afternoon on the Home Run. Don't know if you've seen it on social media. There's a map of the biggest music acts from every county in the UK. What is Berkshire's number one best-selling act of all time? It is Will Young. And this is Leave Right Now.

0: 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The ASA, keeping ads legal, decent, honest, and truthful. Oh, yes.
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3: It's dry and bright for most of us, with the best of the sunshine in the south and some cloud in the northwest. A windy day in the north with highs of 20 degrees Celsius.
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3: Andy Burnham will welcome Volodymyr Zelensky to Downing Street later. It's after Donald Trump's controversial diesel deal with Russia. The Prime Minister will use the visit to announce further military support for Ukraine. Lynette Nussbacher is a former British Army intelligence officer. She feels Trump's diesel deal has an ulterior motive.
4: This is a way to make Ukraine's very successful attacks on Russian refineries into an attack on America and an attack on the world.
3: Meanwhile, Andy Burnham says it's a matter of fact that hostile actors have been seeking to interfere in our democratic process. The comments came as he took questions from the Conservative Party leader, Kemi Badenoch. At Prime Minister's questions, Badenoch accused the Prime Minister of tying himself in knots. And a new dinosaur species similar to the T-Rex has been discovered. The tiny skull fragment originally found on the Isle of Wight is the only part of the dinosaur discovered so far. That's the latest from Radio News Hub. I'm Tanita Sims.
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I traveled around the world, think where you living at now. I heard you moved to Austin, got an apartment and settled down. And every once in a while, I start texting, write a paragraph, but then I delete the message.

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Good afternoon and welcome to what has turned out to be a sunny Wednesday afternoon. Today is the 14th of October. That's just shy of the middle of October, right? And this afternoon, dry and sunny, and you're looking at highs of 21 degrees. That's not bad, is it? Thank you to Gavin. He's back tomorrow at 9. We got underway with Rudimental, Jess Glynn and These Days, Seal and Crazy, and Topic and A7S, and Breaking Me. Happy hump day. Middle of the week already. How is Wednesday treating you? I hope you're having a good day. Hit music now continues with Gaga.

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Happy Radio Wednesday afternoon. Cat's Eye and Animal, Pink and Trust Fall. In the news, President Trump has gone on a manic posting spree on social media. Now, first, he shared a video of the tragic incident from the wildlife park on Saturday, where 24-year-old William Chapman lost his life. And he shared that video. "Just a warning, America, don't mess with nature," was his caption. And then he saved a video of him in a spoof of that. But he is rolling around with a tiger and having fun. I don't really think, if I'm honest, I just don't really think that that is quite the right tone. And he is the President of the United States of America. I know it's a UK incident and not an American incident, but there is the President of the United States mocking what happened, which is quite serious. Not cool. Hit music now continues. This is Emily Sunday. Read all about it.

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That is Miley on B Radio, and Bass Persuades, and before that, Natasha Bedingfield and Unwritten. It's Wednesday afternoon. If your little ones are at school, anywhere across Berkshire, you trust that the school is doing their best by them, yeah? They're looking after them, they've got decent people educating them, and that doesn't really matter what age that they are, whether they are little and at junior school, or whether they are bigger and senior school. You are believing that the school has their best interests at heart and has somebody who knows what they're doing. Take this then from America. A woman posed as a substitute teacher to insult students because she hates kids. Wow. What a horrible lady.

Hit music now across Berkshire, 95.6 B Radio, and also, of course, on the B Radio app. You can get that for your mobile phone if you haven't already. And if you haven't, why not? Unless you've got a phone that is not a smartphone, why not? That's my question to you. Then you won't miss your hit music now wherever it is that you go. It is Wednesday today, middle of the week and hump day. If you are at work, good afternoon. If you're preparing for a school run in an hour, good afternoon. And if you are also enjoying your day off, you picked a good one, didn't you? News for two after Amy Winehouse.

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3: It's dry and bright for most of us, with the best of the sunshine in the south and some cloud in the northwest. A windy day in the north with highs of 20 degrees Celsius.
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3: Andy Burnham says he will seek to restore Donald Trump's support for Ukraine ahead of Volodymyr Zelensky's visit to Downing Street. The Prime Minister is expected to use the visit to announce an acceleration of military support for Ukraine. Lynette Nussbacher is a former British Army intelligence officer. She says Trump's diesel deal is a calculated move.
4: Trump can turn to the Ukrainians and say, when you attack Russian diesel refineries, you're attacking America's energy supply and you're attacking the world's energy supply.
3: Meanwhile, Andy Burnham and Kemi Badenoch traded blows over defence at Prime Minister's questions. The Prime Minister accused Badenoch of not being in control of her own defence policy. Meanwhile, the opposition leader pressed for a date on when defence spending will reach 3% of GDP. And a gold 50p coin celebrating the snowman has been hidden inside an advent calendar by the Royal Mint. The advent calendar contains 23 chocolate coins. That's the latest from Radio News Up. I'm Tanita.
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1: A few questions that I need to know. How you could ever hurt me so.

This is B Radio. Good afternoon. It's 2:14. That is Ray, Amma, and Absolutely. And Joy with All Saints before that. Never Ever. And Bastille and Pompeii kicking off hour two for Wednesday. What's going on with you today? What are you doing on your Wednesday afternoon? You slogging away at work? Are you sat back at home with a cup of tea? Are you having a free period at college or at school? My son actually started secondary school in September, right? Year seven. And I always remember when I was in secondary school, we had what were called free periods. He doesn't have any. According to his timetable, there are no free periods. What's happened to those? This is Neo and Closer.

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0: 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The B Radio Morning Show with McDonald's. Wakey, wakey, rise and shine. 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

Free Radio on FM 95.6, online, on mobile, and indeed in our app as well. Afternoon, this is Mark Dunham with you. The Fish and Chip Oscars, officially known as the National Fish and Chip Awards 2027, the finalists have been announced, and they include Chester's at Vale in Chesterfield, Lakeside Fish and Chips in Poole, Harbour Fish Bar Folkestone, Garden Union Soho, Number One Cromer, I've got no idea where that is, the Cod's Scallops, be careful how you say that, haven't you, in Nottingham, and Ocean Fish Platter in Ipswich, Saltwater Fish and Chips in Felixstowe, Whitby's Restaurant and Takeaway in Rotherham, the Crab and Lobster Fish Shank in South Queensferry, and there are none in Berkshire. Why, how have we missed out on being in the top 10? How?

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give the satisfaction asking how you're doing now. How's the castle built of people you pretend to care about? Just what you wanted. Look at you, cool guy, you got it. I see the parties and diamonds. Sometimes when I close my eyes, 6 months of torture you sold to some forbidden paradise. I loved you truly.

Radio, the home of hip music now across Berkshire. Well, that is Olivia Rodrigo and Vampire. And before that, Timbaland and One Republic and Apologise. As well as being the home of hip music now, we are the home of Mark and Phil on the B Radio Morning Show. You can catch them back waking you up tomorrow morning from 6 a.m.

This is B Radio. That is Gracie Abrams and That's So True, Janet Jackson, and together again, Nico and Vince, Am I Wrong? No, you're not wrong, because you have chosen B Radio to spend your Wednesday afternoon with. Greg's on the way for you this afternoon from 4 o'clock. That is Home Run. Henry will, of course, be here from 7 as well. Hit music now doesn't just stop with me. It continues all day long on B Radio, as Mark and Phil have already proven, and so too has Gavin proven as well. We have the news for 2 on the way for you, and then maybe a school run, maybe the continuation of work. All of that on the way after Avril Lavigne and...

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5: Heavy rain and brisk winds moving southeastwards across Scotland and Northern Ireland this evening. Dry for most of England and Wales with lows of 11 degrees Celsius.
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5: Andy Burnham says he'll seek to restore Donald Trump's support for Ukraine. That's ahead of Volodymyr Zelensky's visit to Downing Street. The Prime Minister is expected to use the visit to announce an acceleration of military support for Ukraine. Lynette Nussbacher is a former British Army intelligence officer. She says Andy Burnham needs to help Ukraine by helping the UK.
6: He has got to help the United Kingdom defend our country and supply the Ukrainians with the tech they need. But our defense industry needs the kind of consistent funding that Treasury is refusing to provide.
5: A murder investigation is continuing into a suspected arson attack on a house in Waterford City. It claimed the lives of two adults and two children. Meanwhile, two other children remain critically injured after the blaze. And a gold 50p coin celebrating the snowman has been hidden inside an advent calendar by the Royal Mint. That's the latest from Radio News Hub. I'm Tanita Sims.
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Mark Denham with you until 4 o'clock today. Banging out hip music now across Berkshire. Katy Perry, Skip Marley and Chain to the Rhythm. Britney and Baby One More Time and Lady Gaga, Ariana Grande and Rain on Me. Not this afternoon. Remaining dry through the afternoon today. And it's fairly warm as well. You're looking at 21 degrees across Berkshire this afternoon. So that is good. It's the 14th of October today. You ought to just bear that in mind for a moment. When we are looking at the weather, the 14th of October, temperatures are well above average across Berkshire and indeed across the United Kingdom. Temperatures well above average, and 21 today is not bad.

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Are you a hunk? I'm addressing the guys here. And ladies, you can be the judges, I suppose, on whether the guys are telling the truth or not. The reason I ask, are you a hunk? Mr. England contest has been thrown into chaos by the UK's national hunk shortage. What's going on? More and more people these days are going to the gym, aren't they? If you go back like 20, 30 years and you look at the percentage of the population that went to the gym and you compare it to now, more and more people are going to the gym now, and yet they say that there is a shortage of hunks in the UK.

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0: Free Radio 95.6, Hit Music Now, and Bruno Mars. I Just Might. Alicia Keys before that, and Fallin'. She's amazing, is Alicia Keys. This is Mark Dunham with you until 4 o'clock today. Poundland is in advanced rescue talks, and clearly, that. Do you know what? Poundland, when it first started, was mega, mega popular because everything was a pound, right? Since then, there has been mega, mega inflation, and I guess if you would sell everything for a pound now, it would be so, so, so small, you'd never even see it, given the cost of things now. Poundland now is no longer a pound for everything, right? And it's now in rescue talks. Tesco is making a major change to how you can earn club card points as well. Probably, I would say, in their favour rather than in yours. Just saying, you know, like, it's a tough time to be a shop, isn't it? This is Pink and Try on B Radio.
1: Yeah.

Post Malone, Morgan Wallen, I Had Some Help. Desiree, You Gotta Be. That's a tune, isn't it? And Pink and Try, Wednesday afternoon in the sunshine across Berkshire. Didn't really expect to be saying that, if I'm honest. I wasn't certain that I would be saying in the sunshine across Berkshire in the middle of October. But due to the weather and that, I can. However, it was announced, wasn't it, that the weather system, which is bringing us even this hot weather, could in fact end up bringing us gales and pretty poor weather. So you can't really win, can you? Hit music now is what we're all about. That continues with Greg and Home Run on the way after four. The News 4-4 is on the way after we get Keen and Is It Any Wonder on B Radio.

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2: Heavy rain and brisk winds moving southeastwards across Scotland and Northern Ireland this evening. Dry for much of England and Wales. Lows of 11 degrees Celsius.
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2: Andy Burnham says he will seek to restore Donald Trump's support for Ukraine ahead of Volodymyr Zelensky's visit to Downing Street. The Prime Minister is expected to use the visit to announce an acceleration of military support for Ukraine. Lynette Nussbacher is a former British Army intelligence officer. She says Trump's diesel deal is a calculated move.
3: Trump can turn to the Ukrainians and say, when you attack Russian diesel refineries, you're attacking America's energy supply and you're attacking the world's energy supply.
2: A murder investigation is continuing into a suspected arson attack on a house in Waterford City. It's claimed the lives of two adults and two children. Meanwhile, two other children remain critically injured after the blaze. And the Pope's been diagnosed with cancer. Doctors confirmed a diagnosis of a common form of lung cancer. It's after he had surgery to remove part of his lung. That's the latest from Radio News Hub. I'm Georgia Lee.
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Don't remember putting out the Halloween show last year in a t-shirt. It's gorgeous at the moment, 20 degrees. Right, let's get your home showbiz news coming up and a song that's now reached 1 billion views on YouTube. Shakira and Burna Boy, B Radio.

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1: Hollywood star Jason Momoa has admitted acting is probably not his cup of tea and says he fell into his career path. The 47-year-old started acting in the early 2000s, appearing in TV series such as Baywatch Hawaii and Stargate Atlantis. Despite starting his career as a teenager, the star revealed that he never intended to become an actor. Christine Baranski says Noel Coward's Hay Fever would be the perfect play to end her theatrical career. The Mamma Mia actress will make her West End debut in a revival of the comedy opposite Celebrity Traitors star Richard E. Grant. Baranski will play retired actress Judith Bliss in the play. And Lena Dunham's series Girls will return for a limited run. The sitcom, which made stars out of the cast, included Dunham, Adam Driver and Alison Williams, premiered in 2012 and follows four millennial friends as they navigate their lives in New York City. Production is set to begin in 2027, nearly a decade after it wrapped.
0: Getting you home with the hits.

Britney Spears about to release a song that she wrote with Justin Timberlake when they were together back in 2001. He's on that song with a Black Eyed Peas. Where's the love? Be Radio. Chris Buckshee for Reading, Mark and Phil. Be Radio Morning Show. Back to wake you up tomorrow morning from 7. Then Gav's got 60 minutes of throwbacks that we call Beat Radio Bangers. Right, this is Ed Sheeran, as is Am. 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

0: Lonely Young, Messy, SB Radio, Chris Bucks, you for Reading, the Bet Victor Flat finale with Oktoberfest added in for good measure. 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Right, this is Norman Cook, a.k.a. Fatboy Slim, a.k.a. Beats International.
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1: From Radio News Hub, I'm Georgia Lee. Vladimir Zelensky will visit Downing Street today. The Prime Minister is expected to announce further military support for Ukraine. A murder investigation is continuing into a suspected arson attack on a house in Waterford City. It claimed the lives of two adults and two children. Meanwhile, two other children remain critically injured. The family of William Chapman, the man killed by a tiger at Yorkshire Wildlife Park, have described him as bright, warm and engaging. And a gold 50p coin celebrating the snowman has been hidden inside an advent calendar by the Royal Mint.

Anne Marie, 2002, Be Radio, Chris Sparks here for Reading. 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

listening to Morrison, you give me something. It's B Radio. Chris Buckley for reading Olivia Rodrigo, who's hinting a collaboration with Chapel Rowan. Remix of one of her songs featuring Chapel Rowan. You can find out more details online on her or Chapel Rowan socials. Right, sports news coming up. Arsenal won last night. They beat Lille as Olivia Rodrigo returned to the Emirates. Manchester United lost in the Champions League. And tonight, it's the Cheats, Manchester City. Right, sports news after Beyonce. Break My Soul, B Radio.

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1: There's more Champions League action tonight. In the early kickoff, LASK faced Liverpool. Elsewhere, Aston Villa faced Fenerbahce. And Manchester City faced Paris Saint-Germain. Here's boss Enzo Maresca.
2: But for me, it's more the day-by-day, the things that I can see from the players. I feel very happy.
1: Michael Carrick says Manchester United's players are still really positive about what they can achieve this season. That's despite their rocky start. Their 2-0 Champions League defeat at Atletico Madrid yesterday, with 10 and extended the Red Devils' winless run to a fifth match. Emmanuel Fahey-Wabosso is expected to be fit for England's autumn campaign after receiving a positive update on his hamstring injury. He hobbled off in the second half of Exeter's 34-28 victory over Newcastle last weekend, but Chief Director of Rugby Rob Baxter insists he's expected to return sooner rather than later. And Jack Leach looks to have played his last test for England after national selector Marcus North confirmed they were heading in a different direction.
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Taylor Swift, Wildest Dreams, Be Radio, Chris Barkshire from Reading. Comedian Nish Kumar is coming to the Hexagon next week. His show's Angry Humour from a Really Nice Guy is in Reading on the 21st at 7:30. Tickets are currently listed for £25. You can get them from the box office at the Hexagon, right? 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And Gavin to your workday with 60 minutes of throwbacks. 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
6: Heavy rain and brisk winds moving southeastwards across Scotland and Northern Ireland this evening. Dry for much of England and Wales. Lows of 11 degrees Celsius.
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6: Andy Burnham says he will seek to restore Donald Trump's support for Ukraine. That's as Volodymyr Zelensky is visiting Downing Street. Lynette Newsbacher is a former British Army intelligence officer. She says Andy Burnham needs to help Ukraine by helping the UK.
7: He has got to help the United Kingdom defend our country and supply the Ukrainians with the tech they need.
6: A murder investigation is continuing into a suspected arson attack on a house in Waterford City. It claimed the lives of two adults and two children. Meanwhile, two other children remain critically injured after the blaze. And reality TV star Katie Price has accused her ex-husband's lawyer of discrimination during his rape trial. Kieran Haler is accused of three counts of rape and one count of sexual assault of a 13-year-old girl in West Sussex in 2016. Haler denies the charges. That's the latest from Radio News Hub. I'm Georgia Lee.
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Okay. Rumour is Wembley next year for Madonna. Definitely Harry Styles next year at Wembley in August, finishing off the Together Together tour. Right, it's Vogue Speed Radio. Chris Barks here for Reading. We're getting your home showbiz news coming up. And James Arthur now. Say You Won't Let Go. That's what you want to hear before getting on Hyperia. Thorpe Park.

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1: Hollywood star Jason Momoa has admitted acting is probably not his cup of tea and says he fell into his career path. The 47-year-old started acting in the early 2000s, appearing in TV series such as Baywatch, Hawaii and Stargate Atlantis. Despite starting his career as a teenager, the star revealed that he never intended to become an actor. Christine Baranski says Noel Coward's Hay Fever would be the perfect play to end her theatrical career. The Mamma Mia actress will make her West End debut in a revival of the comedy opposite Celebrity Traitor star Richard E. Grant. Baranski will play retired actress Judith Bliss in the play. And Lena Dunham's series Girls will return for a limited run. The sitcom, which made stars out of the cast, including Dunham, Adam Driver and Alison Williams, premiered in 2012 and follows four millennial friends as they navigate their lives in New York City. Production is set to begin in 2027, nearly a decade after it wrapped.
0: Getting you home with the hits.

Plymouth for Glastonbury next summer. Coming back to the O2 next year as well. Sabrina Carpenter, it's Espresso, SB Radio, Chris Buckshee from Reading. Justin Timberlake has apologised for his beatboxing era. I can understand that. It was pretty cringy, to be fair. What goes around comes around. 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

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Julie for Break My Heart, Be Radio. Chris Barks here from Reading. Reading's fans heartbroken by the Chelsea kids. Under 21s turned up last night, turned over Reading 2-0 at the Select Car Leasing Stadium. 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Play Wickham Wanderers, kickoff at 3. 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
1: From Radio News Hub, I'm Georgia Lee. Vladimir Zelensky will visit Downing Street today. The Prime Minister is expected to announce further military support for Ukraine. A murder investigation is continuing into a suspected arson attack on a house in Waterford City. It claimed the lives of two adults and two children. Meanwhile, two other children remain critically injured. The family of William Chapman, the man killed by a tiger at Yorkshire Wildlife Park, have described him as bright, warm and engaging. And a gold 50p coin celebrating the snowman has been hidden inside an advent calendar by the Royal Mint.
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green. Your black, white, beige, chola descent. 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

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We do it every day just after 10 for an hour of retro, guilty pleasures and memory joggers. We call them B Radio bangers. 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

Vanessa Carlton, 1,000 miles to Speed Radio. Chris Barks here for Reading. This sounds brilliant, to be honest. Elvana, Elvis-fronted Nirvana. It's an unusual blend of grunge and Elvis-inspired showmanship. So the Hexagon this Friday, doors at 7 o'clock. Tickets start £31. More details online at whatsonreading.com. Right, Halloween's coming up. I started the first phase of my Halloween show this afternoon. Got the gobo lights set up. Right, it's Tummy Impala and Dracula.

0: boss, Enzo Maresca.
1: But for me, it's more the day by day, the things that I can see from the players. I feel very happy.
2: Michael Carrick says Manchester United's players are still really positive about what they can achieve this season. That's despite their rocky start. Their 2-0 Champions League defeat at Atletico Madrid yesterday, with 10 men, extended the Red Devils' winless run to a fifth match. Emmanuel Fahey-Wabosso is expected to be fit for England's autumn campaign after receiving a positive update on his hamstring injury. He hobbled off in the second half of Exeter's 34-28 victory over Newcastle last weekend, but Chief Director of Rugby Rob Baxter insists he's expected to return sooner rather than later. And Jack Leach looks to have played his last test for England after national selector Marcus North confirmed they were heading in a different direction.

Katy Perry and Snoop Dogg, California Girls, Speed Radio, Chris Bucks here from Reading. Tom Davis brings his show Spud Yarn to the Hexagon this Sunday. Show starts at 7:30. Tickets are a sellout, but get in touch with the box office, see if there's any ticket returns. Right, this is Eternal and Stay, Speed Radio.

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2: Heavy rain and brisk winds moving southeastwards across Scotland and Northern Ireland this evening. Dry for much of England and Wales. Lows of 11 degrees Celsius.
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2: Andy Burnham has told Ukrainian President Volodymyr Zelensky Britain's support for Ukraine will not change. It comes as Zelensky was welcomed to Downing Street this afternoon. Burnham says Britain will offer what support they can.
3: I called him on Saturday because I recognised it was another very dark and difficult moment for him as they contemplate a winter that will be severe for his people. I recognise that he is carrying the heaviest of weights right now.
2: Around 1.7 million households will not turn their heating on this weekend. It's over fears of soaring energy bills. A new poll found that around 40% of people will only turn it on if they get too cold. And Barbie has honoured Celine Dion with a signature doll. The doll pays tribute to Dion when she performed Titanic theme song My Heart Will Go On at the Academy Awards in 1998. That's the latest from Radio News Hub. I'm Georgia Lee.
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Macy Gray, I Try to Be Radio, Chris Boxer for Reading, and Bruno Mars. His music is causing a bit of a stir in a locker room in the States. A college basketball captain, the Houston Cougars, Chase McCarty, is in trouble with the rest of his team because they want to hear some pretty heavy R&B as hype songs before they go out on court. And he's a big fan of Bruno Mars and likes his cheese. And he's the captain, so what he says goes. Right, this is B Radio. We're getting you home. Jamie Miller and Baby Doll.

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1: Hollywood star Jason Momoa has admitted acting is probably not his cup of tea. He says he fell into his career path. The 47-year-old started acting in the early 2000s, appearing in TV series such as Baywatch Hawaii and Stargate Atlantis. Despite starting his career as a teenager, the star revealed that he never intended to become an actor. Christine Baranski says Noel Coward's Heathy that would be the perfect play to end her theatrical career. The Mamma Mia actress will make her West End debut in a revival of the comedy opposite Celebrity Traitors star Richard E. Grant. Baranski will play retired actress Judith Bliss in the play. And Lena Dunham's series Girls will return for a limited run. The sitcom, which made stars out of the cast, including Dunham, Adam Driver and Alison Williams, premiered in 2012 and follows four millennial friends as they navigate their lives in New York City. Production is set to begin in 2027, nearly a decade after it wrapped.
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Freddie Swims the door, waiting for that to slam on Manchester City, but until it does, the Cheats are playing in the Champions League this evening. Got some sports news coming up for you. It's B Radio getting you home. Mark and Phil back tomorrow. B Radio morning show, then Gav 3 a workday with 60 minutes of throwbacks, tunes like this. 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
1: From Radio News Hub, I'm Georgia Lee. The Prime Minister says Britain's support for Ukraine will not change. It's as Volodymyr Zelensky has been welcomed to Downing Street. A murder investigation is continuing into a suspected arson attack on a house in Waterford City. It claimed the lives of two adults and two children. Two other children remain critically injured. The family of William Chapman, the man killed by a tiger at Yorkshire Wildlife Park, have said deeply offensive media content is causing them severe distress. And Barbie has honoured Celine Dion with a signature doll.

ask any Manchester United fan. Beaten in the Champions League again. My Ron's and Miley Cyrus. Nothing breaks like a heart's B Radio. Chris Buckshee from Reading. To say play B Radio to your Amazon smart speaker. Right, this is Aish, who tours with Phineas, Billie Eilish's brother, in a band called The Favours. This is Stop the Wedding at B Radio. I found

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They're coming back to the UK 2027. Kings of Leon, there's you somebody. Speed Radio, Chris Buckshire from Reading. Hopefully Coldplay will be stepping out on stage at Wembley Stadium as well. Finish up the Music of the Spheres tour. Right, this is Feels Like I'm Falling in Love. 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
1: There's more Champions League action tonight. In the early kickoff, LASK faced Liverpool. Elsewhere, Aston Villa faced Fenerbahce. And Manchester City faced Paris Saint-Germain. Here's boss Enzo Maresca.
2: But for me, it's more the day-by-day. 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
1: Michael Carrick says Manchester United's players are

0: His last test for England after national selector Marcus North confirmed they were heading in a different direction.
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Abba Infinemily Sunday Beneath You Beautiful. Speed Radio, Chris Bucks here from Reading. Coming up for Halloween is a quiz night at the Lodge Hotel, Newbury Racecourse. 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Right, Mark and Phil back in the morning from 7. Be Radio Morning Show to wake you up Monday to Friday on your way into work. I'll take you home tomorrow afternoon from 4. Got Mark Smith to play and Madonna, Ray of Light. 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
2: Heavy rain and brisk winds moving southeastwards across Scotland and Northern Ireland this evening. Dry for much of England and Wales. Lows of 11 degrees Celsius.
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2: Andy Burnham has told Ukrainian President Volodymyr Zelensky Britain's support for Ukraine will not change. It comes as Zelensky was welcomed to Downing Street this afternoon. Burnham says Britain will offer what support they can.
3: What I have to do in my role is try and repair bridges so that the support comes back. And therefore, I should be careful in terms of laying the ground to bring people back together. That is the role I intend to play.
2: Around 1.7 million households will not turn their heating on this weekend over fears of soaring energy bills. Campaigners are urging the government to make plans to provide support for households' energy bills. And a new dinosaur species, similar to the T-Rex, has been discovered. The tiny skull fragment, originally found on the Isle of Wight, is only part of the dinosaur discovered so far, but scientists already have an idea of what it looked like. That's the latest from Radio News Hub. I'm Georgia Lee.
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2: Heavy rain and brisk winds moving southeastwards across Scotland and Northern Ireland this evening. Dry for much of England and Wales. Lows of 11 degrees Celsius.
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2: Andy Burnham has told Ukrainian President Volodymyr Zelensky Britain's support for Ukraine will not change. It comes as Zelensky was welcomed to Downing Street this afternoon. Burnham says Britain will offer what support they can.
3: I called him on Saturday because I recognised it was another very dark and difficult moment for him as they contemplate a winter that will be severe for his people. He is carrying the heaviest of weights right now.
2: The family of William Chapman, who was killed by a tiger at a wildlife park, have said deeply offensive media content is causing them severe distress. In a tribute, they have described him as a bright, warm and engaging young man. The 23-year-old entered the enclosure at the park on Saturday. And Barbie has honoured Celine Dion with a signature doll. The doll pays tribute to Dion when she performed Titanic theme song My Heart Will Go On at the Academy Awards in 1998. That's the latest from Radio News Hub. I'm Georgia Lee.
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1: Weather.
2: Rain moving slowly across northern England into Wales on Thursday. Sunny spells in the southeast, showers in the northwest. Highs of 21 degrees Celsius.
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2: Andy Burnham has told Ukrainian President Volodymyr Zelensky Britain's support for Ukraine will not change. It comes as Zelensky was welcomed to Downing Street this afternoon. Burnham says Britain will offer what support they can.
3: What I have to do in my role is try and repair bridges so that the support comes back. And therefore, I should be careful in terms of laying the ground to bring people back together. That is the role I intend to play.
2: The Pope has been diagnosed with cancer. It's after he had a surgery to remove part of his lung. Doctors confirmed a diagnosis of a common form of lung cancer, and the surgery is said to have been successful. And a new dinosaur species, similar to the T-Rex, has been discovered. The tiny skull fragment, originally found on the Isle of Wight, is the only part of the dinosaur discovered so far, but scientists already have an idea of what it looked like. That's the latest from Radio News Hub. I'm Georgia Lee.
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3: Rain moving slowly across northern England into Wales on Thursday. Sunny spells in the southeast, showers in the northwest. Highs of 21 degrees Celsius.
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3: Andy Burnham has told Ukrainian President Volodymyr Zelensky Britain's support for Ukraine will not change. It comes as Zelensky was welcomed to Downing Street this afternoon. Burnham says Britain will offer what support they can.
4: I called him on Saturday because I recognised it was another very dark and difficult moment for him as they contemplate a winter that will be severe for his people. I recognise that he is carrying the heaviest of weights right now.
3: Meanwhile, Andy Burnham says it is a matter of fact that hostile actors have been seeking to interfere with our democratic process. The comments came as he took questions from the Conservative Party leader, Kemi Badenoch. At Prime Minister's questions, Badenoch accused the Prime Minister of tying himself in knots. And Barbie has honoured Celine Dion with a signature doll. The doll pays tribute to Dion when she performed Titanic theme song My Heart Will Go On at the Academy Awards in 1998. That's the latest from Radio News Hub. I'm Georgia Lee.
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Oh, yes, that was Calvin Harris and Rag and Bone Man with Giant here on B Radio 95.6 with myself, Vicky, this evening. You know what? I love Rag and Bone Man's voice. There's just nothing quite like it. I'm going to be here with you all the way until midnight. So stick around.

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1: By the age of 49. What about you? Any hobbies on the list?
2: I fancy.
1: Yeah.
2: Taking up a sport.
1: What, like?
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4: 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And your extra.

0: Oh, beautiful. That was Ella Langley with Choosing Texas here on B Radio. Thank you for tuning in with myself, Vicky. Tonight is 29 minutes past 10. We are slap bang in the middle of October and autumn is well and truly underway. And if you're looking for something to do in the coming week in and around Reading, well, I've got just the thing for you. If you get over to the Purple Turtle every Wednesday night, you can get involved with The Groove, with uplifting strings and groovy bass lines. The funk is a celebration of all things funky, soulful and rhythm driven, bringing incredible live music to the Purple Turtle. Designed for people who love to dance, sing along and have a great time. And that is what we are here for. We got Ed Sheeran with Thinking Out Loud coming up next.
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Yes, Alex Warren with Fever Dream here on B Radio 95.6. It's nearly 10 to 11 and we still have a lot more in store for you. We've got a little bit of Robbie Williams coming up very soon. What a throwback. Got a little bit of Bruno Mars and Rose. But next up, we've got Macklemore and Ryan Lewis. Can't hold us.

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2: Rain moving slowly across northern England into Wales on Thursday. Sunny spells in the southeast, showers in the northwest. Highs of 21 degrees Celsius.
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2: Andy Burnham has told Ukrainian President Volodymyr Zelensky Britain's support for Ukraine will not change. It comes as Zelensky was welcomed to Downing Street this afternoon. Burnham says Britain will offer what support we can.
3: What I have to do in my role is try and repair bridges so that the support comes back. And therefore, I should be careful in terms of laying the ground to bring people back together.
2: Elsewhere, Andy Burnham says it is a matter of fact that hostile actors have been seeking to interfere in our democratic process. The comments came as he took questions from the Conservative Party leader, Kemi Badenoch. At Prime Minister's questions, Badenoch accused the Prime Minister of tying himself in knots. And a new dinosaur species, similar to the T-Rex, has been discovered. A tiny skull fragment, originally found on the Isle of Wight, is the only part of the dinosaur discovered so far, but scientists already have an idea of what it looked like. That's the latest from Radio News Hub. I'm Georgia Lee.
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0: It's Taylor Swift with I Knew It, I Knew You here on B Radio 95.6. It's at 12 minutes past 11 and I hope you're having a lovely autumnal late night chill. Now is my favourite time. What national day is it? Well, today is National Dessert Day. And what better time to be, you know, snuggling down with some desserts. It's getting to that time of year now. My favourite is definitely a sticky toffee pudding with a little bit of custard as well. Oh, I couldn't think of anything better to have at this time. Although late night eating isn't always great, but you know, treat yourself. We've got Usher and Ludacris with Yeah coming up next here on B Radio.
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0: 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Arabica beans and organic milk for less than you'd think. 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

Yes, you're listening to B Radio 95.6 with myself, Vicky, this evening. That was the LOs with their She Knows. Now, as it's getting late, I'm going to give you a little late night riddle, one of my favourite parts of the show. What has a key but can't open locks? And I'll be back with the answer very shortly, but until then, we've got Lewis Capaldi with Someone You Loved.

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Oh, yes, how you doing? That was Adele with Easy On Me here on B Radio 95.6. It's 11:42 and we've still got a little bit more in store for you. So, you know, don't go anywhere. We've got Sean Paul and Dua Lipa with No Lie coming up next.

Yes, thank you for tuning in to B Radio with myself, Vicky, this evening. Now, I gave you a little riddle earlier. What has keys but cannot be unlocked? Well, the answer is a piano, of course. And well done if you got that one. Now, it is very, very close to midnight. So that's all from me tonight. But I will be back same time, same place next week. But I'm not going to leave you empty-handed. So we got Ronan Keaton. But life is a roller coaster. Take care.

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3: Rain moving slowly across northern England into Wales on Thursday. Sunny spells in the southeast, showers in the northwest. Highs of 21 degrees Celsius.
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3: Andy Burnham has told Ukrainian President Volodymyr Zelensky Britain's support for Ukraine will not change. It comes as Zelensky was welcomed to Downing Street yesterday afternoon. Burnham says Britain will offer what support we can.
4: I called him on Saturday because I recognised it was another very dark and difficult moment for him as they contemplate a winter that will be severe for his people.
3: Andy Burnham and Kemi Badenoch traded blows over defence at Prime Minister's questions. In the Commons, the Prime Minister accused Ms Badenoch of not being in control of her own defence policy. Meanwhile, the opposition leader pressed for a date on when defence spending will reach 3% of GDP. And a new dinosaur species, similar to the T-Rex, has been discovered. The tiny skull front of GDP. And a new dinosaur species, similar to the T-Rex, has been discovered. The tiny skull fragment, originally found on the Isle of Wight, is the only part of the dinosaur discovered so far. But scientists already have an idea of what it looked like. That's the latest from Radio News Hub. I'm Georgia Lee.
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2: A band of showers will affect Scotland and Northern Ireland overnight. Elsewhere, it should stay largely dry. Temperatures ranging from 12 degrees Celsius in the north to 17 degrees Celsius in the south.
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2: Andy Burns told Volodymyr Zelensky Britain's support for Ukraine will not change. It comes as the Ukrainian president was welcomed to Downing Street. Burns says Britain will offer what support they can.
3: What I have to do in my role is try and repair bridges so that the support comes back. And therefore, I should, at this moment in time, be careful in terms of laying the ground to bring people back together. That is the role I intend to play.
2: Meanwhile, it's been announced that the UK will provide £17 million to fund critical repairs to the Chernobyl power plant hit by a Russian drone attack last year. Hundreds of thousands of people are set to receive a pay rise thanks to increase in the voluntary real living wage announced today. And there were goals galore last night in the Champions League. Liverpool beat Austrian side LASK by 6-3. Aston Villa also scored 6 against Fenerbahce without reply. It was a disappointing night for Manchester United, who were beaten 4-2 at home by PSG. That's the latest from Radio News Hub. I'm Jules Eatsbridge.
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